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I wanna, I wanna, I wanna, I wanna, I wanna really, really, really wanna zig a zig ah.

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1: Michael Ravelli.

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2: Questo è Disco Phenomena. Let's light it up. Let's

I was supposed to go out there for like a semester of college, and I ended up never leaving. It's that energy on the dance floor that I think has, you know, helped house

Got ready for the night in. She's heading for the light. But she sees the vision go.